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1: Simply the best. 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Nicholas Ashford in Valerie Simpson sta dokazala, da njunja ljubezen in glasba trdna kot skala. Solid.
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1: 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Igor Kukovec na Radio 1 80. Po novicah se zopet vračamo v glasbi. 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

0: 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Don't worry. It will soon pass, whatever it is. 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